trailer for sailor rent. The rooms are left 50 cents. 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
0: Bono, queen of the road. 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King of the road. 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
1: Boy, he made it.
2: King of the Road. Musik war das von Dean Martin. 1A entspannt. 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

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Some rain has got to fall, but too much of that stuff has fallen into mine and into each heart. Some tears has got to fall,

0: Joe.
1: What do you mean, Joe? My name's Roy.
0: Well, come here, Roy, and get groovy. You been uptown?
1: No, I ain't been uptown, but I've been around.
0: You mean to say you ain't been uptown?
1: No, I ain't been uptown. What's uptown?

0: I feel like a motherless child.
1: Why?
0: Why? Because nothing ever happens.
1: Nothing?
0: Well, nothing good.
1: So what's good?
0: Well, you know, I have a ball, man.
1: You sick?
0: No.
1: Hungry?
0: No, man. I just had myself a whole mess of black-eyed peas and rice.
1: See what I mean?
0: I dig. I am a long ways from home, but things could be worse. Joker.
2: 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Musik war das von Louis Armstrong. 1A entspannt. 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
0: 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King.
2: Entspannt von 1A Radio.